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0: 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We're unable to get through that back to you. So if you just bring wheels and pram, and we'll come get you in.
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0: 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Most of it is on Denver's side. Will be shared from there.
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0: 10-37, be advised, the patient has been described as agitated and aggressive. You can stage at your discretion. LPE is en route.
1: Copy, we'll proceed now.
0: I copy. Continuing, 2004.

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Regal Colorado Mills, 14500 West Colfax Avenue, Unit 600, being Auditorium 16, went around Tattooer 2045.

0: 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Be advised the patient will be in auditorium 1616.
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0: Stand by, please. And it's a 2015.

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It looks like that information was provided by a different RP unrelated to the patient and refused to provide much information. So unsure if that is true.

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1: 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More units are en route. 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

Tower 2, District 1, San Juan, respond with Engine 1, Medical 11, on a motor vehicle collision, Wadsworth Boulevard, West 14th Avenue, on a route Tab 2, area 2111.

0: 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So we're going to get you started to a street owner, Canamara Apartments, Building 4, 11425 West Bolt Avenue, Unit 107.
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0: Medic 2, respond to an automotive vehicle collision, Wasserman Boulevard, West 14th Avenue, one around taxiway 2113.
1: Parties unknown in which vehicle and a possible ejection.
2: Is there one?
1: 2113.

0: Angel One's on scene, northbound Wadsworth, at Fort Smith. We do have at least four vehicles involved in an accident. We're going to continue extrication in emergent. Angel One's going to be Wadsworth, come in, check up entries.
1: 252 South Wadsworth Boulevard, Unit 4, went around to activate 2114.

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1: Lamar Station Apartments, 1460 Lamar Street. Went around taxi route 2117.
0: Yeah, I understand you got an extra case response coming. You've got two extra medics along with the medic you already have on scene. I'm going to go ahead and make you operations. If you want to just take care of the extrication, I'll assign tower 2 to the extrication group.
2: Visual copy is assuming extrication. Looks like we can probably back this down a touch. We have two red patients. The remainder are going to be green and walking. We could probably use the one additional, at least two additional medics.
0: Hi, Cobb. You got two red, the rest are green, walking. You'll need the two extra medics, which are in right now.
2: Copy.
0: Dispatch, there's one.
3: This one.
0: I'm going to go ahead and see monitor command. We've got two additional medics coming. We have two red patients, three walking green. We are in the process of extricating another patient out of the vehicle. You can show me assuming monitor command.
3: Hi, copy. District 1 is assuming monitor command. Two red patients, three are green and walking. We'll need the two extra medics that are en route in the process of extricating another patient from the vehicle at 2118.
4: Command from engine 3, we're approaching from the south, where she is.
5: Dispatch medic 1 on the St. Ace.
6: Command, medic 2 is arriving on scene, northbound, Wadsworth.
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0: 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Engine 1, command.
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0: Yeah, can you coordinate with medic 2 for the first red patient?
8: Command, medic 3 is on scene.
1: Medic 17, respond to a chest pain, 8890 West 24 Avenue, on route taxi route 2120.
8: Medic 3, copy, second red.
0: Go for what's came with the command.
3: Would you like to move us to TAC 3?
0: I think we remain on TAC 2 for right now. Hoping to keep the traffic down as much as possible.
3: Fine, copy. Taking it too. 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
3: 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I copy trash. 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
0: Medic 16, go ahead and pull up in front of tower 2 there. I'm going to probably have you check on all the greens.
8: Copy that in front of tower 2.
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0: 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Right now, our one red that we have is still in the vehicle. We'll be extricated shortly.
1: Okay, you think we can clear Medic 60, or are you going to need him?
0: We'll use him for now. I have a party needs to be assessed.
1: Okay, copy. Squad 1, commence.

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2: 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Right next to Medic 3.
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5: Dispatch, squad 1 is clear, down to 1.
0: Squad 1 clear, down to 1, 2124. Dispatch, Engine 16, stay.

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1: 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Company 5 responding to a possible fall, 13850 Berry Road. 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One around taxi route 2146.
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0: We're clear from Colfax scene. We're down to 2 en route to St. Eve. Pick up our firefighters.
1: I copy. Clear from 14th and Watts. Down to 2 en route to St. Eve to pick up firefighters at 2951.

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1: This request. My copy is seen last with State Patrol and LPD. All units are clear. Command is terminated at 2200.

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0: 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We've got a medium-sized two-story single family, nothing showing. We have an RP at the front door.
1: Seeing medium-sized two-story single family, nothing showing. 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

0: Company 17 is en route. 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We have PD started as their caution note request.
1: Copy, thank you.
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Medic 2, Norma St. Anthony, 506. 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
1: Pedians requesting you on scene. This is related to the accident from earlier this evening. Requesting a non-emergent to the southwest corner. 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

0: 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Do we have anything further?
1: 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Thank you, 012.
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Run around, leave South Metro 2, air 140.

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Residence is at Creekside, 1700 Pier Street, Unit 411, went around 10 to 209.

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1: 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Looks like the patient's awake and breathing.
0: 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We'll be available in quarters, please.

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16 on a vegetation fire. You mean West Colfax Avenue and Wadsworth Boulevard. Running around. 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
0: 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Medic 2, respond to a Delta level fall with engine 4, 8975 Cold Drive, 1 Route 2, 8 for 8.

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1: On scene, medium, commercial structure. That horns and strobes activated. Engine 2 will be unit command investigating.
0: Engine 2, on scene of a medium-sized commercial structure. Horns and strobes are active. Engine 2 will be command investigating on channel 1 at 8.51.

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1: How about the building manager?
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0: 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Sergeant's saying fire's clear in the scene.
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1: Dispatch, medic 2 can take that call.
0: Medic 2, I copy, I'll make the change. 10:14.

0: 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The other aggressor party is still in the area. Their car, still waiting for PD to get assigned.
1: Copy.

0: 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I think the other party is the one that left. I believe they were the one that got sprayed.
1: Copy, we'll continue into the head injury.
0: Is that 10 and 20?

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1: I copy, I'll make the change, 1023.
0: Dispatch, engine one, medic one, and district one are in route.
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3: Yeah, we're going to be clear that you want LPD on scene to file a report.
4: Sam, I'm just affirming this like I was cleared by district one.
1: Hey, from your set. Engine 16, medic 11, respond on a diabetic problem, 6920 West 38 Avenue, kidney dialysis, when we're not tech 1023.

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3: District 3 on the air, temp process. Engine 7, medic 7, breathing problem, liquid reserve is splitting, 555 South Pierce Street, permit 355, pointer effect 2. Squad 1, respond on a fall, 7272 list, 14th Avenue, solid ground department, permit 404, runner route tech 2, temporary bed.

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0: Medic 1 respond with engine 1 on a Bravo level fall, solid ground apartments in 7272 West 14th Avenue, apartment 1, correction apartment 404, been route tech 2 at 10%.
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1: Nine,
2: Central 11, Medic 13, respond on a sick party, heavy 285 northbound, that's Super 70, moving out top code 1107.
3: Engine responding with a delayed response.
2: Engine name, delayed response 1108.

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1: Dispatch engine 11. Be advised, we've got a single vehicle on the shoulder of northbound 285, and we have lane number 2 blocked.
0: Copy, single vehicle shoulder northbound 285, number 2 lane blocked, 1117.

0: copy, down to 3. Did you need law enforcement for the vehicle for any reason?
1: Yeah, you can start them. I think this involved a collision of some sort. We're trying to figure that out.
0: Copy, I'll let them know. Might be delayed response for late, but we'll see if they can get started. I'm 23.

0: Dispatcher, engine 11. Now, there was an accident, but it appears that it was just this vehicle versus something else, and we're unable to determine what that is. This is going to be a gray Hyundai Santa Fe EBC David 00. It's the license plate. We're going to clear.
1: Copy. Just this vehicle versus something else. Was there any indication where the accident occurred?
0: Our best guess is in the median, just east of 470, where the descriptions and the notes are. That's very accurate. About of an eighth of a mile east of 470, maybe a half a mile east of 470 on northbound 285.
1: Copy. Thank you for that. I will pass it on.

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0: 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Dismatic 4, sick party. Person 4, 4 away. Lunar 6, 11, 37.

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0: 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We've got nothing shown from three sides. Engine 2 will be unit command investigating.
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3: 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I'll throw in the notes. 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
1: Yes, ma'am. Both units clear. No medical needed, but if we could have Ellie respond, we would like to have that report done.
0: Engine 3 is clear. No medical needed. Respond for the report at 1252.

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0: Thank you, Engine 7. 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
4: 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I think we had an open mic. I'm TAC 1, but I think you got it.
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1: 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I'm going to call the paramedic for engine 8.
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1: I copy in route flight delay. Be advised that this patient is not conscious. She is still seizing for more than 15 minutes now.
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1: Dispatch, District 1, District 2.
0: District 2, go ahead.
1: Yeah, we reconfigured that in the full dive response, please.
0: Hi, copy, 1423.

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0: 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We're out of service. 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
2: Medic 16 responds for a vehicle in the lake at Grand Mill Park, 9357 West 26 Avenue, Wind Route R, Tower 3. What's the medic?
1: Units responding to the vehicle at Crown Hill Park in the water. We have a single caller stating this vehicle is on the south side of the lake, about 800 feet from the bank. Looks like it is partially under some sand and may have been in the water for a while. She believes it is a possible smaller sedan. The tires are sticking out.

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1: 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Doing recon.
0: Yeah, let me know if we can cancel South Metro's dive response. I want you trying to figure something out here.
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0: History 2 Command, this is a possibly a car, but that's been in here for quite some time right now. Your discretion on to continue the dive.
1: District 1, can you go ahead and repeat that? You were broken.

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1: This will be on TAC 3.
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1: Confirming, do you still want the South Metro District Chief to respond to this call as well? I copy, thank you, 1432.
0: Dive to you, District 1.
2: On TAC 3, go ahead, Chief.
0: Yeah, it appears this vehicle's been in the water for a period of time. We're just trying to confirm if anybody's in it for that long time as well. I'll advise, we'll just have you keep coming in on Code Pareto. Dispatch, is it one?
1: This is one.
0: I'm going to go ahead and assume Crown Hill Command. Right now, currently, we're just reevaluating whether we have somebody in the vehicle. It does appear that this vehicle has been in the water for a period of time. We'll keep everybody coming in non-code for right now.

0: dispatch, Crown Hill, come in.
1: Crown Hill, come in. I copy. Looks like we have two Jefferson County Sheriff's Office units en route, as well as a Ranger and Sergeant. I'll let them know that we'll need a tow. 1435.
0: Perfect, thank you.
1: You're welcome, thank you. 1435.

when you come down 26, it's going to be that parking lot just to the east of Kipling, off 26 there. The vehicle is just right straight from here over. It does appear it's been in there for a while, but now that the water's down, somebody noticed it.

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1: Dive 2 boat 2 tower 10
0: in traffic. I copy Special Ops 1, dive 2 boat 2, 1440.
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0: Copy. We'll take that call to 14 for you.
1: Thanks so much. 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

Engine Cinematics, MMR6, are you at the Dallas, the center? 0 0 5 7 5 7 5 7 5 7 5 7 5 7 5 7 5 7 5 7 5 7 5 7 5 7 5 7 5 7 5 7 5 7 5 7 5 7 5 7 5 7 5 7 5 7 5 7 5 7 5 7 5 7 5 7 5 7 5 7 5 7 5 7 5 7 5 7 5 7 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5 7 5 7 5 7 5 7 5 7 5 7 5 7 5 7 5 7 5 7 5 7

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0: Breathing problems. Did you want the SAM or district chief?
1: You can hold off. We'll be on the scene in a second.
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0: 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Excuse me, engine out.
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2: 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I do want an engine 3 in route of 1548.

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1: Thank you, 1549. Units responding to the outside fire. This is a single caller stating that there is a pile of clothes on fire, but it has now been extinguished and is smoking only. The phone ping is showing that it's on the frontage road to the north of 6th Avenue, but this was put up at the eastbound Sheridan off-ramp.
2: And you want copies?
1: 1549.
2: Engine
1: 1,
2: you can clear engine 3.
1: I copy, clearing engine 3, break. Engine 3, do you copy that direction?
2: That's
1: it, I copy, clear, thank you, 1550.
2: Arm was on scene.
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1: 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Oh, 1 quarter, 50, 50, 50.

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0: Engine 1, that's unknown. I can go ahead and give him a call, but he is no longer on the phone with our call taker.
2: Copy, we're on scene in the general vicinity. They're not seeing anything. We'll continue looking.

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0: Looks like LPD's drone has identified it. It's going to be at the, it's going to be on the path next to the eastbound off ramp to Sheridan.
1: Copy, on the north or south side?
0: Transmitting quarters, making mid-check.

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1: Go ahead.
0: It's going to be on the path on the south side of the 6th eastbound off-ramp to Sheridan. It will be on the south side of the ramp just north of the storage facility where the path is.
1: Copy, thanks.
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